That was the latest from the Foreign Resort with Endurance, coming out of Copenhagen in Denmark. Right before that, we had the Chameleons with Saviors Are a Dangerous Thing. They're going to be on tour this spring with the Vell. They'll be in Brooklyn as well. So check your dates. You see when they're coming around to a town near you. Black Rose Burning with the Herald of Change. Yes, off the latest album, The Fear Machine. Just a reminder, George Grant of Black Rose Burning will be doing a DJ set at Prohibition River for transmission at the end of the month, at February 28th at Prohibition River in Nyack, New York. Yes, Prohibition River is beginning to do more events. They are doing more events. They're doing my events. Yeah, there you go. But they're doing some theater. They got a theater thing. A show coming up, as a matter of fact, which is happening on February 21st. The Village Idiot. It's supposed to be a comedy. I might check it out. Like I said, it's support your local places that support the arts. You should do that. This is how we stay in business. This radio show supports the local arts and local artists. Well, I do. Yes, I do that a lot. And that's pretty much why I'm here on the air. Because I'm playing new music from independent bands from all over the world, as well as this country as well. So, and you don't hear about these little things that's happening around the corner, So that's why I've been hanging out at Prohibition River a lot lately, in Nyack, New York, on Main Street. And you'll probably will catch me there in one of the leather. You can probably catch me there sitting in one of the leather chairs with an old fashioned. That's become my thing now. That's become my thing. And I asked if they can put in a chess set. So I probably end up hanging out and, doing that. But, that's what's going on. So, like I said, George will be doing transmission February 28th at Prohibition River in Nyack, New York. And so it's me, myself, and George as well. Anyway, so right before that, we had Sunset Mausoleum with The Devil Wears White. They were a guest. They were the last guest of 2025. So, yes, they were the last guest. And they got some things coming up, I'm sure. As soon as I hear about it, we'll put it out there. And we started off this set with Nox Novacula with Flood. Yeah, anyway. So, like I said, I've been sitting on some new music. This one I got this weekend. This is the latest from Madeline Goldstein. This is Dream to Die, No Heaven, right here on WFDU. We're streaming live on HD2.

0: 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Sure, I remember that. But I must have been 7 years old at the time. Too bad about WFDU. I heard they did some wonderful things. Yeah, well, people stopped caring about public-supported radio, and then they stopped caring about the environment and the government and eventually each other. Well, one thing led to another, and civilization collapsed. The oceans dried up, the air turned rancid, we ran out of food, and then the giant locusts from the planet Gorto invaded us, and now the few of us that are left have to live in giant oxygen tanks buried beneath the ground. You know, they say the littlest thing you do can affect so many other big things in the future. I guess it's the same for the little things you don't do. Boy, I'd give anything to go back in time and make a pledge myself, but I guess that sounds like something out of science fiction. Well, it's getting dark and the giant locusts from the planet Gorto will be out soon, so I best get back inside my giant oxygen tank buried in the ground. You'll get used to it.
1: 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And thank you.

Okay, that was the latest from Child of Night with Control Burn. Before that, we had Dark Cheeseman with Desire My Soul. They're going to be on the road pretty soon. Black Light with Buried Alive, remixed by Ghost Cops. The new remix, by the way. Tear Ducts with The Line. Hollows with Wear You Out. That is the latest album with them off the forthcoming album, Dream. And we have also the latest single from Madeline Goldstein with Dream to Die, No Heaven. Also, I made a mistake. I forgot to mention that I just played the brand new Frenchie in the Punk single, War on War. It came out. It is produced and mixed by Hi-Fi Hillary and William Faith of the Bellwether Syndicate and other. That guy, William Faith, he's everywhere. He has his hands in everything, you know. And he wanted us. And I was into Faith in the Muse back in the day, and I always wondered what he's busy. The guy's busy. The guy is. I gotta play more of his material now that I think about it. I kind of have to. So yeah. So he did a great job. So and also he's. You're producing and mixing.

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And I'm Del, filling in for the next 30 minutes for Freddie, who couldn't make it in the rain tonight. At the top of the hour, we'll start Mind the Gap, a very special show. We'll remember Lois Calhart. We'll tell you about her. We'll listen to the music she likes, did like. And we'll spend 3 hours into the future of rock and roll. You're listening to True Faith, the King Rock Mix from New Order. And Transmission New Jersey will return next Sunday at 7 o'clock as Freddie will be live in the studio. Again, I'm Del, filling in. Came in early through the rain. It rains every Sunday night. And here's the Bombay Bicycle Club, and we'll see you at the top of the hour.

0: You are listening to 89.1 WFDU HD2 Teaneck. I am your host, Dell, just filling in for this half hour for Freddie on Transmission New Jersey, where you just heard A Girl Like You from the incredible Miles Kane. If you know Miles Kane from the Rascals, if you go back that far to the aught decade when music exploded in New York City, every single night at the Bowery and the Mercury Lounge, every UK band was there. Were you there? I was there. From the Mystery Jets to Keane to the Doves to Editors to Maximo Park, the KB Days. Just so many were there. So we're about to start the show. A special tribute to Lois coming up next.
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3: Joe, we're going to have your name on screen. Would you like anything under your name? Would you like Mescaleros, The Clash, or anything like that?
4: I'd like you to write Punk Rock Warlord, with Warlord being one word.
5: And so now I'd like to say, people can change anything they want to. And that means everything in the world. People are running about following their little tracks. I am one of them. But we've all got to stop just following our own little mouse trail. People can do anything. This is something that I'm beginning to learn. People are out there doing bad things to each other. It's because they're being dehumanized. It's time to take the humanity back into the center of the ring and follow that for a time. Greed, it ain't going anywhere. They should have that in a big billboard across Times Square. Without people, you're nothing. That's my spiel.

Dell, host of Mind the Gap. This is show number 974. Where the hell have you been? That is the Happy Mondays from an incredible record called Thrills, Pills, and Belly Aches. And that's called Dennis and Lois. And if you don't know who Dennis and Lois are, then obviously you're not from New York and you haven't gone to shows at the Merck, the Bowery, Webster Hall, or wherever the hell they've been, CBGB's, and way back in the day, Danceteria and Limelight and all those great places. Lois Kalert, a legendary American music fan and merchandise seller, along with her partner Dennis Anderson, formed an iconic music duo known as Dennis and Lois. And Lois unfortunately passed away this week. I think she was in her mid-70s. I know that they met in the mid-70s. And they love to go to see bands. And my wife and I, who met in 2004, did the same exact thing in 2004 all the way till today. We evolve with music. We listen to new music. We go see new music. And we even got a chance to sell merchandise for Art Brut at the incredible Hoboken Club called Maxwell's. Dennis, my heart goes out to you as I got a chance to sit with you at the Elbow Show at Webster Hall just to talk music. And Dennis is the type of person, and of course Lois, who evolved. They continue to listen to new music. And this is what this show is. This keeps me alive at the age of 63, is to come in here every Sunday night and introduce new music to you every single Sunday night. Now, tonight, we're going to hear some clips from the Lois and Dennis documentary and some of the bands that Lois really loved. Are a lot of the bands that my wife and I also love the most, like Elbow and Doves. So you're going to hear lots of things. You're going to hear stories, and we're going to play new music. That's what this is about. And this is dedicated to the memory of Lois. This is Scale and October, and you're listening to Mind the Gap.

0: 89.1 WFDU HD2. That is one of my favorite tracks that I got this week in promotion. That's the band Cusp and Forever, Forever. Before that, we heard The Coral and Ride That Train, and Bedroom Tax gave us Hide and Seek. Holy Coves gave us Traveling, and we went back to Scale. Scale is now in a band. He was a producer and a DJ from Germany. And that song is called October, also one of my favorite tracks of the week as we celebrate the life of Lois Kalert, who passed away, one half of the iconic duo of Dennis and Lois. And here's Badly Drawn Boy talking about meeting Dennis and Lois.
1: The first time I met Dennis and Lois was a New York show. Obviously, that's where they're based. And some guy came up to the guy working at the venue, said these two people are outside. And they're trying to get in because they want to see your show. And they said, I said, well, who are they? They said, Dennis and Lois. So I went outside to meet them. I'd heard so much about them from other bands. Obviously, Sean Ryder wrote a song about them. And so I was really flattered that they were coming to one of my shows because I felt like that validates me as part of Manchester royalty in music or something. To me now, I don't think of them as anything other than friends because they're just people that I love. And when they turn up, I feel like I'm at home in some way.

89.1 WFDU as we dedicate tonight's show to the memory of Lois Haller, one half of Dennis and Lois, who met in the mid-70s, I think it was CBGB's, and they never stopped going to shows. They have no kids, but they have a lot of toys. And Lois, unfortunately, she had a leg injury. She somebody jumped off a stage and hit her about 8 years ago, and she's not been the same since, not since we've seen her at many, many shows. And some of the clips you'll hear coming up, you'll hear the real side of Lois, who still listened to new music at an old age. You know, like there's a comment about people, and there's a listener that we have, Sam in Florida, who's in his upper 70s. And music makes you young. It keeps you alive. Regardless, it's nice to listen to old music and reminisce, some psychedelic fur, some undertones, you know, some stuff like that. But the new music, what keeps me alive, driving each week up here in the rain to do this every single week for the last 22 years. In the next set, we're going to play a couple of bands that were very close to Dennis and Lois, but we're going to start off with a new artist from the UK named Holly Hannigan, and this one is her brand new single. It's called Tonight, and this is Mind the Gap. 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

I went to a show one time. We happened to be in the VIP because I was on the guest list. I wanted to hear the band, and these two girls were next to us, and there's Peter Murphy trying to sing, and these two girls were having this conversation, not even paying attention. And I said, I turned around to the one, I put my hand around her throat, I said, you're going to shut up. I didn't come here to listen to you talk about what dress you're going to wear tomorrow.

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and Like a Psychopath here on Mind the Gap as we find new music each week. That's from the album Ruination. Before that, we heard Django Django with Max Pope and Feel Alive. Doves, one of Lois's favorites. Pounding will play another track, I think her favorite song of all time, near the end of the show. We also heard Back in Love City. I know Dennis and Lois are huge fans of the vaccines. And A Place to Bury Strangers, a great picture of Lois and Dennis wearing that t-shirt somewhere in New York City, and a song called Love High, as we remember Lois, who passed away this week. In this particular set, we're going to hear from the Mekons, and we're going to hear Tim Burgess talk about Dennis and Lois and his meetings with them. But we're going to start this set with a young artist from the UK called Andrew Cushion, and this one's called Human Condition. This is Mind the Gap.

0: what did you think of the song, and who did you think these people were, or did you have any preconception of what these people might have?
1: I had absolutely no idea who they would be. I heard the song first, obviously, and then I guess that came out. The record came out in '91, and I met Dennis and Lois in '93. So when I first met them, I kind of like, you know, took them on face value, you know, and just kind of like thought they were really cool people. And then they mentioned that they were Dennis and Lois from the Happy Monday song. And I was like, oh, right, wow, great, it's a great song, and, you know, Sean's a great guy, and Monday's a great band, and, you know, I can see how it all worked, really. Oh, yeah, they're famous worldwide, yeah. Famous in Manchester. I mean, I don't know, they're just kind of known by pretty much everybody in Manchester, really, and all the bands, you know. I guess, you know, Jimmy from the Doves, obviously Sean and the whole Mondays and Black Great crew, Charlatans. Well, then they're known in New York as well, you know, it's just being sort of like great fans of, you know, original music and, you know, important people, really, I think, you know. They've been to a lot of our shows from, as I say, from at least 93. That's the first time I met them. That was at the Limelight in where was the Limelight? Do you remember?
0: Yeah, 20th Street.
1: Yeah.
0: But you met them back then.
1: Yeah, yeah. That's
0: you remember the occasion. Actually.
1: Yeah. So I remember the occasion, and that was the night that Madonna came to see us as well. So it's kind of quite a big thing. Madonna on one side, Dennis and Lois on the other. Yeah. So. Nice.
0: So when you come back into the States, yes. And you know you might see them, is it a refreshing thing?
1: Yeah, of course. Yeah, it's like a catch-up, you know, refreshing thing to see them. And it's good that they're still here, because I think I'd be upset if they didn't show up, you know. For me, it'd mean like we were doing something wrong or something like that. So it's great to catch up with them and, you know, hear the stories, what they've been up to, and, you know, and just, you know, I mean, they're coming to all three shows. We did, you know, New Jersey the other night, and we're doing two shows in New York. So it's great to see them here, and, yeah.
0: And it's not unlike them to hit all three.
1: No, they're coming to all three, yeah. Yeah. Yeah.
0: Cool. And just as people, one last thing.
1: Oh, as people, I love them, yeah. Love them dearly. Yeah. Part of my extended family.

89.1 WFDU. You're listening to The Charlatans. And then one of Lois's favorite bands. No question about it. I think Lois and Dennis were at the Charlatans at Maxwell's. I believe they were. I know I was. Guests of the band, which was amazing. The Mekons and Where Were You? And if you've ever driven around Queens or Brooklyn and you saw a big van with the word Mekons on the back, that's their car. The guest list from Manchester. These are new guys and Sick Animal. Star Sailor, As Lois Was a Good Soul, that is from an incredible record from 2001 called Love Is Here. And New Order gave us Round and Round and Andrew Cushion and Human Condition. Let's continue with our tribute to the wonderful Lois Cailhart. And here is another band that hung around with her, a band I got to see many, many, many, many, many times. Here are the wonderful Undertones.

You're listening to the Happy Mondays and Kinky Afro as we remember Lois. Paul Heaton was before that. His new record's called Genius with a J, and that's called One Eye Open. Lifeblood is 20 years old. Can you believe that? It's over 20 years. It's 22 years old, I believe. That's a song for the departure, as that is one of my favorite tracks from Lifeblood. Johnny Marr from The Age of Everything and How Come, The Undertones, and The Way Girls Talk, and The Charlatans, and then in a snippet from Mr. Tim Burgess. We have more coming from the final hour of the show, where we are remembering Lois Kahlert, who passed away, one half of Dennis and Lois. And people who collect, they collect a lot of toys. So if you watch the documentary, you'll see a lot about toys. But here we go with another band that we love here. Warm Coat's new record is called Fractured Shadows. And this one's called Lost in Life.

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1: I found these chairs.
2: Found them? Garbage?
1: I came out of work one day, 320 West 13th Street. The guy across the street was putting them out for the garbage. I said, "You throwing them out?" "Yep." They went right in the car.
3: John Langford graciously agreed to do some plaques to be mounted on our gate.
1: Originally, he did a page in Spin Magazine, Amazing War Stories of Dennis and Lois. When we moved here, we put this gate up and we thought we want to do like Graceland gates.
3: That confused every contractor. We tried saying, yeah, you got these music notes and you've got the thing going up and down. They couldn't figure it out.
1: So then we thought, well, let's just
3: simpler.
1: Do John Langford. And we told him to just do these plaques and we'll have them mounted. And
3: it still feels sticky.
1: Well, oh, this is gorgeous. Oh, wow.
3: For D&L.
1: Wow. Signed? Yeah, but you see the other side. It's great. Wow.
3: Jesus, this is really cool.
1: It's beautiful. I can smell it.
3: We put names around the image of different bands. And down the bottom there, it says the Toy People.
1: Look at our hands being held when they're together. Oh, that's very cool.
4: What is interesting with Dennis and Lois is that they're always on the money.

I think that Dennis and Lois are able to connect more so maybe than other fans, because somehow they're able to communicate their sincerity in a way that comes off very real. A lot of fans, unfortunately, aren't able to do quite that. I love our fans who are 19, but to have, you know, Lois or Dennis say, you know, our first date was the Ramones, and we saw in this many Ramones shows, and we've seen this many shows since, you know, 1970, whatever, and your band's awesome. That makes me feel better than a guy who said, I've been to 4 shows in my life, and yours is the best one so far, you know? That it has a weight to it.

89.1. Welcome to Monday, October 12th. And that song you just heard is from the Molotovs and Daydreaming. Craig Finn talking about Dennis and Lois. Miles Kane, Electric Flower. The Boxer Rebellion gave us This House. And Hot Roy from Peter Murphy from the new record Silver Shade, as we remember Lois Kalert, who passed away this week. You can go on Facebook and look up Dennis Anderson and just look at watch the documentary about these two people and what they mean to, you know, as they say, alternative music. The word alternative really comes because they don't want to listen to mainstream music. It's not really a term. It's alternative. It's the alternative to mainstream music, and they are lovers of live music. And we'll have more in the next 45 minutes before we say goodbye. Here is Embrace and Up in Your Feelings.

0: What? Am I allowed to tell the truth about why Dennis and Lois really used... Well, when we first got to New York, Dennis and Lois brought the pot, the weed, the good stuff.
1: Now we move on to the Happy Mondays. This is when he goes very interesting.
2: Sean pulled us up when he was in LA in the studio and said, when the album comes out, we've got a big surprise for you.
3: And then I was on my lunchtime and I got the NME and the cover said Monday's album out now, and it had the track listings. 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
1: They wrote a song about you called Dennis and Lois. That must have been quite a compliment.
2: A compliment and a surprise.
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9: We're in the studio writing every day, you know, and it's like, once you get a few songs going, it's like, let's do the new one. You know, that's okay on the first day because it's a new one, but on the third and fourth day, you've got like, let's do the new one that's not the new one, but the newest new one. And it started to get really confusing. So I called this piece of music Dennis and Lois, and which is probably about the fifth new one, and the name stuck.

0: there's not more people our age into what we're into because society tells you to stop. You stop listening to new stuff after college or whatever.
1: And you're an adult and you have to move on.
0: Yeah. You have to listen to a Streisand, a Barry Manilow, or Billy Joel. I mean, only because that's adult-oriented music. Vaccines, no. No. Anti-Nowhere League, no. Sex Pistols, oh, no.
1: When we go to shows now, we always seem older than the audience. And they look at us and they say, oh, you're here with your children? No, we're here with us because we love music. What do you mean you love music? You're old. Well, I love it. Just because you had another birthday, that doesn't mean you've got to give up what you love. I mean, you love it, you love it. We still go to music because we love it. Why should we give it up?

89.1. It is a New York morning. That is the wonderful Elbow. If you don't like Elbow, it must be something wrong with you. If you don't know Elbow, just go back to their catalog. I saw Elbow with South back at the Bowery, split bill, way back in the day when I bought my Asleep in the Back t-shirt. And I know that Lois and Dennis both have those t-shirts. And I've worn mine out. I can't even wear it anymore. The collar is frayed. We also heard one of Lois's favorite songs by the band Doves, and that's The Cedar Room. Another band, just an incredible band, Doves and Elbow. I saved those for last. As they say, save the best for last. We also had a snippet in there of The Age Won't Stop Us From Seeing Shows, and that's so important in life, is keep yourself healthy. And if that helps you stay healthy, music and going to gigs or just listening to music on the radio, that helps everybody. Now, we also heard some bands that I play here each week. The Covisets were in there and Honeymoon Forever. We heard a band from the UK called the Kowloons, and that's called Hallelujah. And very young Alex Spencer was there at the top of the hour there with All of This Will Be Gone. And that is my fitting tribute to a person I only met a few times, but has made an impression on me, especially after seeing the documentary Dennis and Lois. And Dennis, my heart is with you, and I hope you can find peace in music and your friends, and hopefully you'll have a celebration of music for Lois sometime in the near future. It's time for me to say goodbye, and of course we're going to end with Elbow from one of the greatest records ever made called Asleep in the Back. This is called Presuming Ed. Rest easy. Good night.

0: My little boy said,
1: Daddy, who's Gene Autry?
0: His old movie was coming on TV. And I said, let me tell you about him, son. And I took him upon my knee.

And when my daddy said all right, I'd be right downtown at the picture show, like everybody else that could, to see a handsome

The most famous of all the voodoo queens that ever existed is Marie Laveau down in Louisiana. A lot of weird, ungodly tales about Marie. She's supposed to have a lot of magic potions

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0: crops is dry. Down near them end, Mom said, son, you know old rivers die. They're sitting here now in this new plowed earth, trying to find me a little shade. With the sun beating down across the fields, I see that mule, old rivers, and me. Now, one of these days, I'm gonna climb that mountain, walk up there among them clouds, where the cotton's high and the corn's a-growing, and there ain't no fields to plow. With the sun beating down across the fields, I see that mule, old rivers, and me.
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Good morning and welcome to Earthworm Acres on WFDU HD2. My name is Bob Harrison and I am happy to be your host this morning for 3 hours of traditional country music. Let's get things started with Hank Williams here at Earthworm Acres.

And there you go, getting us off to a fine start this morning here on Earthworm Acres. That was Hank Williams, Take These Chains From My Heart. And Hank recorded that as the last song of his last recording session, September 23rd, 1952, in the Castle Studio at the Tulane Hotel in Nashville. And, of course, Hank Williams passed away, sadly, on the 1st of January, 1953. His record company, MGM Records, released that tune in May of 1953 as an MGM single, and it became his last number one single on the nationwide Billboard country music chart. So just getting us started today, we remember Hank Williams, Take These Chains From My Heart, right here on Earthworm Acres. Well, it is the third day of a three-day weekend here that WFDU HD2's Earthworm Acres. And my name is Bob Harrison, getting us off to kind of a shaky start this morning here on Earthworm Acres. And it is still dark out, but the sun's coming up, and we are going to be enjoying quite a nice day after the storm yesterday here in the New York City metropolitan area. And maybe we have a lot more listeners this morning than we ordinarily have, because a lot of folks have off on today, Columbus Day, this federal holiday. And if you want to hear some music that references Columbus Day, the country music, well, what you could do is go to the archives, WFDU HD2. 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And click on HD2. Go to the archives, all right, and scroll down for Saturday, October 10th, and our Let There Be Country program, because during the first hour, we did have a salute to Columbus Day and the Columbus Day weekend. In the meantime, this morning, we'll have our ordinary Monday morning program, where we're going to have a feature year, okay, in this hour. And at the top of the 8 o'clock hour, we're going to be counting down the top 7 records that were on the nationwide country music charts during this feature year. And if you happen to know what that feature year is, you can send me an email, wfduearthwormacres@gmail.com, and let me know, and you can be our country music expert this morning, okay? So how about we get started with that? All right, and what we're going to do is we're going to start with the record that was at number 42 on the nationwide country music charts this week during our feature year. It's by Billy Walker. The name of the tune, it's Doggone Tough on Me. And let's give it a spin right here on Earthworm Acres. So good morning, everyone.

0: And there you go, the number 40 record on the nationwide country music charts this week, middle of October, back in our feature year, belonged to Rusty and Doug. Rusty and Doug Kershaw, Hey Sheriff, they were on the charts this week. What year are we talking about? If you think you know, send me an email, wfduearthwormakers@gmail.com. Be our country music expert this morning. Here's another hint. The record that was at number 3, not on the nationwide country music charts, but at country radio KHAT in Phoenix. It was way up there at number 3 this week. It's by Donnie Owens. It's called Need You. And we've got it for you right here on Earthworm Acres. Here we go. And, okay, boy, that CD player was cooperating all day Saturday. We didn't have one single problem with it. And all of a sudden this morning, it's not doing its job. So let's dial that one in one more time and see if we can do a little better for it. Do a little better with it. All right, okay, here we go. Donnie Owens, number 3 at radio station KHAT, Phoenix, this time of the year, back in October, during our feature year.
1: Don't say you'll reach up and take down a star, and that you will give.
0: And we are still not in there. Okay, let's try it one more time.

Number 39.

there's an altogether pleasant kind of recording there from Ferlin Husky. He was at number 39 on the nationwide country music charts this very week, back in our feature year, All of the Time. What year are we talking about? If you think you know, send me an email, wfduearthwormacres@gmail.com. Be our country music expert this morning. And let's continue with another hint. Not on the nationwide country music charts this week, but it was way up there at country radio KOAM in Pittsburgh, Kansas. Yeah, this record was at number 3 at KOAM. It's Patsy Cline, Just Out of Reach. Let's give it a listen right here on Earthworm Acres.

go. The record that was at number 38 this week on the country music charts in 1958. It belonged to Kitty Wells, Touch and Go Heart. And yes, 1958 is our feature year. We're going to be playing a lot more music from 1958 in just a few moments. And at the top of the 8 o'clock hour, we will count down the top 7 records that were on the nationwide country music charts this week in 1958. But first, let's take our first look at that weather forecast for the New York City New York metropolitan area this morning here at Earthworm Acres. My goodness, I could do a little better than this, right? Okay, so today, Columbus Day, we're looking at a mostly cloudy day, but it will gradually become sunny this afternoon with a high near 73 degrees, winds gusting to 20 miles per hour today. And then tonight, Monday night, mostly clear, low around 56 degrees. Tomorrow, Tuesday, mostly sunny, high near 74 degrees. Tuesday night, mostly cloudy, then becoming mostly clear Tuesday night, low around 64 degrees. And looking ahead to Wednesday, mostly sunny, high near 78 degrees. So we have some good weather coming up this week. Right now here in Teaneck, the humidity is way up there at 90%. Winds are out of the north at 10 miles per hour. Under overcast skies, we have a temperature of 56 degrees, going up to a sunny 73 degrees this afternoon. Let's continue with some of that music that was below the top 7 this week back in 1958 on the country music charts. At number 43, we find Ernest Tubb, Half a Mind. Let's give it a listen right here on Earthworm Acres.

And there you go, the unmistakable sound of George Jones putting a little pep in our step this morning here at Earthworm Acres. Nothing can stop me. It was number 37 on the nationwide country music charts this week back in 1958. And here's a record that was not on the nationwide country music charts, but it was way up there at number 9 at Country Radio XEG, supposedly in Fort Worth, Texas. That's the address that they would tell their listeners. But they were really operating out of Monterrey, Mexico, way down there in Mexico. And because they used so much power, much more power on their transmitter than they were allowed to use in the United States, they could be heard throughout the midsection of the United States. They were known as one of those border blaster radio stations, XEG, in Monterrey, Mexico. This record was at number 9 at XEG this week back in 1958. It's by Roy Acuff. It's called Searching for Happiness. Let's search for a little happiness right here on Earthworm Acres.

Put a little pep in our step this morning. A little return visit there from Ferlin Husky. I Will. He was at number 34 this week on the nationwide country music charts. Let's continue now with the record that was at number 44 on the nationwide country music charts this week. A long-forgotten country singer by the name of Linda Brannon. It's called Wherever You Are. We've got it for you right here. Wherever You Are at WFDU HD2's Earthworm Acres.

And the unmistakable sound of the Louvin Brothers, My Baby's Gone. They were at number 31 this week on the nationwide country music charts and back in 1958. And here's a record that, well, the B-side of a record that was at number 9 at radio station KHAT in Phoenix. KHAT in Phoenix was playing Slim Whitman's version of Wherever You Are, a tune that we just heard a few minutes ago by another artist. But we're going to flip it over because the other side, the B-side, is just so fabulous. Here's Slim Whitman at the end of nowhere. He was not at the end of nowhere. He was in the record stores this time of the year back in 1958.

And that, of course, is the unmistakable sound of Hank Snow. He had the number 29 record on the nationwide country music charts this week back in 1958 with Big Wheels. And we're going to continue with more music from 1958 in just a moment. But first, here's a program note. 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Where else but on WFDU HD2. Hey, that's tonight, 8 o'clock. 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So check it out. That's Dan and My Generations, Monday night from 8 until 10 p.m. right here on WFDU HD2, and it's archived on the WFDU.fm website. Meantime, let's continue with that country music, the country music that was on the nationwide country music charts back in 1958. And in 1958, this song was at number 58 on the radio. It is by Carl Smith. It's called A Love Was Born, and we've got it for you right here on Earthworm Acres.

0: That record was at number 28 on the nationwide country music charts this week, back in 1958. Porter Wagoner, Haven't You Heard? And at number 54 on the nationwide country music charts, it belonged to Bob Galyen and his version of Run Boy. Let's give it a spin right here on Earthworm Acres.
1: And your true love.
0: And there we go with that CD player again. Okay, let's see if we can get it right. Okay.

Conway Twitty's big, big pop and country hit happened to be at number 21 this week on the nationwide country music charts. Conway Twitty, It's Only Make Believe. And here's a record that was not on the nationwide country music charts, but it was in the record stores, in the jukeboxes, and on country radio, middle of October 1958. It's another record by Slim Whitman. It's called Put Your Trust in Me. We've got it for you right here on Earthworm Acres. And, of course, that CD player is giving us crazy, crazy results this morning. So let's give it another try. Here we go.

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1: And we've made it. We've made it to the top of the hour when we play the top seven records that were on the country music charts this very week, middle of October, back in 1958. So let's get that countdown started with Don Gibson, Blue Blue Day. Maybe his CD player isn't working very well either. Okay, let's give it a spin right here on Earthworm Acres.
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0: And there you go, the Everly Brothers, Bird Dog. They had a big, big pop and country hit with that one. Happened to be at number 6 on the nationwide country music charts this week back in 1958. And let's continue that countdown with Farron Young, Alone With You, right here on Earthworm Acres.
1: Super hit, 5!

0: Counting down the top seven records that were on the nationwide country music charts this very week back in 1958. And 1958 was the year that Alaska became our 49th state. And there was a lot of music about that had to do with Alaska on the country music charts and on the radio, including that one, which might be a little offensive nowadays, but that's the way it was back in 1958. Hank Thompson, Squaws Along the Yukon. Let's continue that countdown with Jim Reeves, Blue Boy, right here on Earthworm Acres.
1: Super hit three.

0: There we go, a tune written by a high school student by the name of Bill Anderson. It was sung by Ray Price, City Lights. He had the number 2 record on the nationwide country music charts this week back in 1958. And we've been counting down the top 7 records that were on the nationwide country music charts this week in 1958. And it has been an all-star countdown of some of the top country music talent that was out there in 1958. We've already heard from Don Gibson, the Everly Brothers, Farron Young, Hank Thompson, Jim Reeves, Ray Price. Who are we forgetting?
1: Super hit one.

And there you go. The number one record on the nationwide country music charts this week back in 1958. None other than Johnny Cash, The Ways of a Woman in Love. You heard it right here on Earthworm Acres. And if you enjoyed that countdown, let me know. My name is Bob Harrison. I'm always happy to hear from you. My email address, WFDUEarthwormAcres@gmail.com. And while you're doing that, we'll take another look at that weather forecast for the New York City metropolitan area right here on Earthworm Acres. And today, Columbus Day, we have a mostly cloudy day, gradually becoming sunny this afternoon with a high near 73 degrees. But those winds are going to be gusting to 20 miles per hour. And then tonight, Monday night, mostly clear, a low around 56 degrees. Tomorrow, Tuesday, mostly sunny, a high near 74 degrees. Tuesday night, mostly cloudy, then becoming mostly clear Tuesday night, a low around 64 degrees. And looking ahead to Wednesday, a mostly sunny day Wednesday, a high Wednesday afternoon near 78 degrees. Right now here in Teaneck, the humidity is at 90%. Winds are out of the north at 9 miles per hour. Already they are gusting to 18 miles per hour. Under overcast skies, we have a temperature of 56 degrees going up to a sunny 73 degrees this afternoon. 89.1 WFDU. And let's take a look at another feature year. At the top of the 9 o'clock hour, we're going to be counting down the top 7 records that were on the country music charts this week during a feature year. But what is that feature year? Once again, dear listener, you have a chance to be our country music expert. We're going to play a few hints. And if you think you know what the feature year is, you can send me an email, WFDUEarthwormAcres@gmail.com. 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And our first hint this morning is from Glenn Campbell. He had the number 41 record on the nationwide country music charts this week. Happened to become, this record would go on to be a big, big pop and country hit. Glenn Campbell, Try a Little Kindness. A very good idea this morning right here on Earthworm Acres.

And that's the unmistakable sound of Jeannie C. Riley. She had the number 40 record on the nationwide country music charts this week during our feature year, Things Go Better With Love. If you think you know what our feature year is, you can send me an email and be our country music expert this morning. My email address, wfduearthwormacres@gmail.com. And let's continue with another hint. The record that was at number 43 on the nationwide country music charts this week, back in our feature year, it belonged to Roy Drusky, Such a Fool. Let's give it a listen right here on Earthworm Acres.

that was the number 39 record on the nationwide country music charts this very week, back in our feature year. What is our feature year? That was Waylon Jennings, along with the Kimberleys, MacArthur Park. And if you know what our feature year is, you can send me an email, wfduearthwarmacres@gmail.com. Be our country music expert this morning. Here's another hint. The record that was at number 44 on the nationwide country music charts, it belonged to Johnny Bush, My Cup Runneth Over. Let's give it a listen right here on Earthworm Acres.

That's the unmistakable sound of George Jones. He was at number 38 this week on the nationwide country music charts back in 1969, if not for you. And yes, 1969 is our feature year this morning. And George Jones, he had a 40-plus year career as a country music recording artist, but he was at the peak of his powers in the late 1960s at Music Core Records. And there he is, George Jones, If Not For You. What a fabulous recording that is, and we just heard it right here on Earthworm Acres. And there were just so many fabulous recordings back in 1969, and we've had a whole bunch of them already here on Earthworm Acres, and we're going to continue with them. At number 45 this week on the nationwide country music charts, a long forgotten record by Stonewall Jackson, Ship in the Bottle. We've got it for you right here. We haven't forgotten it at Earthworm Acres.

And there you go, the record that was at number 37 on the nationwide country music charts this week back in 1969. Jan Howard, We Had All the Good Things Going. And we are going to continue with more country music in just a moment. But first, each and every week here at Earthworm Acres, we take a look at that country calendar with the events, the live events in the New York City metropolitan area that may be of interest to our country music fans. So let's see what we have here on our country calendar. Well, tonight, Monday night, and every Monday night, it's a live bluegrass jam at the Irish Haven, 5721 4th Avenue, Sunset Park in Brooklyn. That goes from 7 p.m. to 9:30 p.m. tonight. And then Tuesday, and every Tuesday, it's line dancing lessons, country night at Shawn's Saloon, Kearny, New Jersey. That starts at 7:30 p.m. And also every Tuesday, it's a live bluegrass program with Allison Kelly at Lucinda's, 169 Avenue A, East Village, New York City. That starts at 8 p.m. And Wednesday, okay, a very special show at the Wayland in the East Village. It's Slide Stops. Slide Stops, they're a honky-tonk and country and western swing band. And yes, they're going to be at the Wayland, 700 East 9th Street, East Village, New York City. And that kicks off at 9 p.m. And then looking ahead to Saturday night, all right, down at Albert Music Hall, Weirdtown, New Jersey. The doors open at 5:30 p.m. The music starts at 6:30 p.m. for their country music show starring Pete Wagula, Captain Dave and High Tide, and more. You can read all about them at their website, www.alberthall.org. That's Albert Music Hall, Weirdtown, New Jersey. Always highly recommended. And that's it for our country music calendar for the New York City metropolitan area. But if you have anything that we forgot, let me know. Send me an email, wfduearthwormakers@gmail.com. And let's get back to 1969 and some of the records that were on the nationwide country music charts in 1969. And we dig deep in those charts for some real treasures like this one, Earl Richards. He was at number 46 on the nationwide country music charts. Earl Richards, kind of a West Coast country music singer, and had that West Coast sound. And he revived the old 50s hit, The House of Blue Lights, in 1969. We have it for you right here on Earthworm Acres.

And there you go, the record that at number 36 on the nationwide country music charts this week back in 1969, Wanda Jackson. And I tell you, she means business. My Big Iron Skillet right here on Earthworm Acres. And let's continue with looking deep, deep, deep into those country music charts. 1969, here is a duet by Johnny and Joni Mosby, and they're reviving an old early 1950s pop hit, I'll Never Be Free. They were at number 47 with this one on the nationwide country music charts this week back in 1969.

0: record?
1: Yep, was at number 35 on the nationwide country music charts this week back in 1969. And yes, back in 1969, bluegrass could still be heard every once in a while on those country music charts, like that one at number 35, the Osborne Brothers, Tennessee Hound Dog. And we have time to slip one more in right here, and it's by Ray Pillow. The song, Reconsider Me, it was written as a country song, but it first became a hit on the rhythm and blues charts in a version by Johnny Adams. But then all the country singers seemed to jump on this one, and one of them was Ray Pillow. And he had the number 49 record on the country music charts this week with this one, Reconsider Me. Let's give it a spin right here on Earthworm Acres.

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1: And we have reached the top of the hour, the time we've been all waiting for, the time when we count down the top seven records that were on the nationwide country music charts this very week, middle of October, back in 1969. And we're going to kick off that countdown with Lynn Anderson. At the time, she was working for that legendary record company, Chart Records, there on 16th Avenue South in Nashville. Here's Lynn Anderson. That's a no-no right here on Earthworm Acres.
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0: New York, counting them down. The top seven records that were on the nationwide country music charts this week back in 1969. And there at number six, Hank Williams Jr., I'd Rather Be Gone. And we're going to continue that countdown with a record that was recorded long before 1969, probably sometime in the late 1950s or early 1960s for Sun Records, and never got released until 1969 when a fellow by the name of Shelby S. Singleton bought out Sun Records and started re-releasing some of those fine records that had been recorded but never released before, including this one. It's by Jerry Lee Lewis, Invitation to Your Party. Here we are in 1969, and it's in the top seven.
1: Super hit five.

0: And last hour, when we were looking at the music from 1958, we listened to a song by Conway Twitty. And here we are in 1969, and Conway Twitty is in the midst of a big, big comeback. And it would last until well into the 1980s. And what a career he had as a country music singing sensation. Conway Twitty, To See My Angel Cry, was number 4 this week on the nationwide country music charts. Let's continue that countdown with Buck Owens, Tall Dark Stranger, right here on Earthworm Acres.
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0: And there you go, the number two record on the nationwide country music charts this week, Tammy Wynette, The Ways to Love a Man, this week in 1969. And we're going to wrap up that countdown with the top of the charts, and it's an old rhythm and blues tune from the early 1950s by Ivory Joe Hunter, who was always a friend to country music, by the way. And let's give it a listen. Let's see who's singing this one right here at the top of the charts.
1: Super hit one, hit one, hit one.

0: Okay, right there. Give him a hand. That was Sonny James and Since I Met You, Baby. And if you, back in October of 1969, if you took a bus ride down to Elizabeth, New Jersey and took a walk into the Record Wagon, 303 Morris Avenue in Elizabeth, and put your dollar down on the counter and asked for that 45 RPM record by Sonny James, Since I Met You, Baby, that's what you would have gotten. You would have gotten the live version. We took that right off of 45 RPM record this morning right here on Earthworm Acres. Sonny James, number one on the country music charts, middle of October in 1969. You got it all right here on Earthworm Acres. That's where we are, Earthworm Acres. And let's see, I better wake up this morning, and maybe if I'll wake up if I read the weather report one last time, our last look at the weather here this morning. And Columbus Day, okay, Monday, October 12th, we're looking at a mostly cloudy day, but it's gradually becoming sunny. In fact, it's looking a little bit sunny out there right now. A high near 73 degrees this afternoon, but those winds are going to be gusting to 20 miles per hour. So if you're going to a Columbus Day parade this morning, you better hold on to your hat. And let's see, Monday night, mostly clear, a low around 56 degrees. Tomorrow, Tuesday, mostly sunny, high near 74 degrees. Tuesday night, mostly cloudy, then becoming mostly clear, low around 64 degrees. Looking way ahead to Wednesday, mostly sunny, high Wednesday afternoon, near 78 degrees. Right now, here in Teaneck, that humidity is starting to drop. It's down to 84%. The winds are out of the north at 12 miles per hour under, I guess we could call them sunny skies now. We have a temperature of 58 degrees going up to a blustery but sunny 73 degrees this afternoon. And each and every week here on Earthworm Acres, we take a look at those country music pioneers. And as you know, we've been listening to some of those records that were recorded in late 1926, because by 1926, the record companies were using microphones instead of megaphones, and they were creating a much better sound on their records, all of their records, including the country records. And they just went crazy recording so many country music stars in late 1926, including Uncle Dave Macon. Here's one that was recorded on September 9th, 1926, New York City, and it's called Kissin' on the Sly, and we're going to do a little kissing right here on Earthworm Acres. Look out.
1: Now, people, listen. A kiss is nothing divided by two. Now, you kiss an old maid once, she'll scream out with delight. You kiss her twice, she'll sit up all night. You kiss her three times, she'll holler for more, because she knows how the old thing works.

And it was Uncle Dave Makin who recorded that one for Vocalion Records, one of the big record companies of the day back in 1926 in New York City. Kissing on the Sly, Uncle Dave Makin right here on Earthworm Makers. And we're going to continue our look at some of the country music pioneers with the Carter family. We've been listening to the recordings that they made during their marathon recording session in Chicago for the American Recording Company on October 3rd, 1940. So here's another one of those tunes. This particular one was released about 6 months later on the OK record label. Here's the Carter family, My Home Among the Hills. We've got it for you right here on Earthworm Acres.

And the Carter Family, Home Among the Hills. That one was recorded on October 3rd, 1940, released sometime around March of 1941 on the OK record label. That's the Carter Family, My Home Among the Hills. And we're going to take a look at Texas Swing. We've been looking at the American Recording Company's visit to the Dallas area in mid to late April of 1940. And they recorded more than a half dozen groups, including this one, a group that had been recording Western Swing since 1936. They were back in the studios in 1940. It's Shelley Lee Alley and his Alley Cats. And this one is called It Took My Breath Away, and it was recorded on April 29th, 1940 in the Dallas, Texas area for the Vocalion and OK record labels. And let's see, it was Shelley Lee Alley on the vocals, Deacon Evans on the electric steel guitar, you're going to hear him featured, Ralph Smith on the piano, you're going to hear him featured, Howard Oliver on the tenor banjo, you're going to hear him featured, along with Leon Self on the fiddle, and Gus Plant on the guitar, Chet Miller on bass. Big, big band right there. Shelley Lee Alley and his Alley Cats, It Took My Breath Away, April 29th, 1940, down in the Dallas area. Let's see how this goes.

0: And there you go, some genuine Texas swing music from April of 1940. Shelley Lee Alley and his Alley Cats, It Took My Breath Away. And it doesn't get much better than that, I got to tell you. And we'll be back next week with more from the Texas swing era and also some of the other early pioneers of country music right here on Earthworm Acres. But right now, we're going to go back to our feature year of 1969 and continue looking at some of the records that were on the charts in 1969 that we didn't quite have time to get to last hour. So let's give them a spin right here, including Nat Stuckey, Sweet Thing, and Cisco. Let's give him a spin right here on Earthworm Acres.
1: Number 33.

And there you go, a long-forgotten country record. It was at number 31 on the nationwide country music charts this week back in 1969. Glenn Barber, Kissed by the Rain, Worn by the Sun. And if you listen to the lyrics of that one, what a fabulous record that is. And you can only hear these things right here on Earthworm Acres, I got to tell you. Here's a record that was at number 55 this week on the nationwide country music charts, a long-forgotten country singer by the name of Darryl Statler. It's called Blue Collar Job, and we have it for you right here on Earthworm Acres.

I got to tell you, when you dig down into the deep part of that record chart on the country music charts back in the late 60s, boy, you can come up with some really fine music like that one. That just never gets played anywhere anymore. Johnny Darrell, River Bottom, he was at number 30 this week on the nationwide country music charts back in 1969. And we have a few more of those records coming right up. But first, a program note, if you're looking for music by women who inspire, WFDU-HD2 has the show for you. 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And my name is Bob Harrison. I'm so glad that you were able to join me this morning, Columbus Day, okay, for just about 3 hours of fine traditional country music. And if you enjoyed the show, let me know. Send me an email. My email address, WFDU Earthworm Acres@gmail.com. I hope we got your week off to a good start. And if you have the day off, enjoy it. And if not, if you're working, okay, I remember those days too. So back in the days before I retired, okay. But in any event, we do have the jukebox all set up, okay, the computer all set up here in the WFDU HD2 studio with more country music all day long. In the meantime, as I move on out of here, let me remind you about our program, Let There Be Country. It's on from 6 to 10 a.m. every Saturday morning here at WFDU HD2, where we play 101 years of country music. So that's the place to be on Saturday morning. In the meantime, I hope you have a good day. Hope we put a little pep in your step this morning. We're going to move on out of here now with another long-forgotten record. This was number 56 on the nationwide country music charts this week back in 1969. It's by Henson Cargill, and it's another one you want to listen to the lyrics of. It's called Then the Baby Came, and we've got it for you right here on Earthworm Acres. Have a fabulous week, everyone.

We were much too young to know what love's about. We should wait a few more years before

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Guess there's something to the saying you can live the first few months on love alone. Then you start to notice when the rent comes due, the money's always gone. The car needs

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Just work on harmony and diction. 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And if you have political conviction, keep them to yourself. Now the one on the left works in a bank, and the one in the middle drives a truck. The one on the right's an all-night DJ, and the guy in the rear got drafted

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While lots of them are here because they're just lonely folks. And then there are others whose hearts

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How old do you think I am? He said. I said, well, I didn't know. He said, I turned 65 about 11 months ago. I was sitting

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He said, I tried it all when I was young and in my natural prime. Now it's old dogs and children and watermelon.

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Huh? Well, I what? Do I what? Well, I what? 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I might. 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Oh, because

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Probably telling them how he topped that hill 10 miles back. He ought to tell them how he missed a gear and that Volkswagen bus full of hippies passed us like I was sitting up.

Look at him sipping coffee and flirting with that waitress. And what do you think he left me? That's right, next to a cattle truck. Why couldn't he have put me next to that little pink Mac sitting over there? Gosh, she's got pretty mud flaps. And talk about stacked, they're both chromed. Well, he'll be coming out in a minute, and he'll get that bar, and he'll go around and beat on the tires. You know, for 2 pints of diesel, I'd have a flat on the inside too. Ha, that fix him. I never did like the way he drives anyhow. Thinks he's God's gift to waitresses. He never gives them a tip. Well, I know what he's going to do now. He's going to take out that tape cartridge of Buck Owens and play it again. I don't know why you don't get a Merle Haggard tape.

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Guess that's why now I feel so old before my time.

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I can't tell them they were wrong, 'cause I'm afraid they'll leave me too. Now it's funny, but more than ever,

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You know, that just faded out by itself. Anyway, Scott C. here. Welcome to WFDU HD2. Scott C. coming to you with rhythm and blues, soul and rock and roll, live from the campus of Fairleigh Dickinson University. And it's great to be here with you. It's a beautiful day in New York. Absolutely beautiful fall day. Sunny, 70 degrees, t-shirt weather, you know, that kind of thing in mid-October only works. Anyway, we're taking requests today. Go ahead and email me at nyywc2@gmail.com. And we'll see what we can do. We're going to be celebrating John Lennon's birthday today, which was last Friday, and Chuck Berry's birthday, which is next Sunday. So between those two fairly influential

artists. We should get some nice requests and some things going on. In the meantime, a number of years ago, I was very lucky and blessed to be at a celebration in Atlanta celebrating Greg Allman's life. I guess they knew that he was on his way out. Anyway, they pulled in artists from all over the place. The celebration was called All My Friends. And I was lucky, I had a connection, ended up backstage with a seat in right in front, and I spent most of it backstage hobnobbing around and, you know, just laughing and kidding with people. One of the people that I've run into over the years that I just seem to naturally get along with is Vince Gill. He's always been very kind to me and funny, and I mean, at one point, I think he was rubbing my shoulders. We were standing there. Anyway, he's just been a lovely guy. Anyway, near the end of the show, Vince Gill, Zach Brown, and Greg Allman got together for Midnight Ride. I want to play that for you. Live from the All My Friends concert dedicated to Greg Allman.

Midnight Rider live. All my friends. Yeah, it was quite a night, you know. And that's out there. That's out there for picking up. The lineup is just ridiculous. That was Chuck Lavelle on piano. He had Derek Trucks, Warren Haynes. And just a ridiculous. Widespread Panic was there. And Jackson Browne was there. And a little story for you, in case you don't know. Jackson Browne and Greg Allman, for a short period of time out in California, before the Allman Brothers were formed, or as they were being formed, were roommates. Can you imagine that duo and roommates? Oh, my goodness. Anyway, they were roommates, got to know each other well. And on Greg's first solo album, he did some Jackson Browne songs. So near the end of this concert, before the Allman Brothers took the stage, Jackson Browne came up, and they sung two songs together. And it just happens, Skyhook just reminded me that it's Jackson Browne's 78th birthday. So this goes out to Skyhook and Jackson Browne. It's Jackson Browne and Greg Allman together from that live concert.

I remember sitting there. That one just blew me away. That's Jimmy Hall from What Willie on harmonica and Derek Trucks on guitar. Little Jackson Brown for you. Happy

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I love the transition. I'm going to let it go right now. And happy birthday, Jackson Browne. Thank you, Skyhook. And a little story. I was talking about Jackson Browne and Greg Allman before. You know, I was just listening to Derek Trucks talk about Greg Allman and what industry musicians talk about. Greg had some voice. I mean, some voice. Blew people away. I mean, that voice would just reach inside you and just touch you so deep inside. Many, many people. And Dwayne, you know, Dwayne was so giving in his playing and taught so many people how to play slide, you know, for fun and for free. Just passed it on and influenced so many people, even though he died, you know, in 1971 at the age of 24. And the truth is, they were both badasses. I mean, Greg just knew that he could sing like unbelievable. And Dwayne was always out to be the best. I mean, they were just bad. In fact, the whole band was badasses in a good way, kind of. You know, they had that kind of healthy pride in their playing. And who knows, they were young men. I mean, Greg was younger than Dwayne when Dwayne died. But anyway, it was really interesting hearing Derek Trucks talk about Greg Allman and what he meant and how blown away he was by his singing, especially while he was playing guitar with the Allman Brothers. Because you know what? When you get down to it, when it comes to music and it comes to musicians, man, it ain't nothing like the real thing.

Yeah, remember Tammy Terrell. I love what she goes. Oh, Marvin. Marvin Gaye, Tammy Terrell. Ain't nothing like the real thing. And number hits together, You're All I Need to Get By, and several others. So I want to talk a little to you about Cincinnati, Ohio. Why Cincinnati, Ohio? Back in the day, there was a record company out of Cincinnati called King Records. Maybe some of you have heard of it, I don't know. It was owned by a man by the name of Sid Nathan, another Jewish man owning a record company, kind of like the Chess Brothers out of Chicago and a bunch of labels in New York. Sid, I think like a lot of them, on some level took advantage of his artists, but that's in hindsight. Who knows what was going on? He certainly gave them opportunities to record and to be successful. I'd have to listen to the artist. And like most of them, when you don't give people their just due, the artists, when they get famous or have success, move on to other labels, which is what happened to King Records. But I'll give you an idea who recorded for King Records. Freddie King, for one. All his earlier recordings, we'll play some of those. Joe Tex, Champion Jack Dupree, Johnny Guitar Watson, Wynonie Harris, James Brown. The list goes on and on. And I want to play some of those cuts for you today. And give you a little taste of Little Willie John. Give you a little taste of some of the artists that really influenced James Brown and the whole funk movement. So let's start with this, and let's talk about Hank Ballard and the Midnighters. So far ahead of their time. So when young James Brown wandered into King's studio, this is what he heard from Hank Ballard and the Midnighters.

That's a new sound, because it's got the rhythm and it's got the blues. And that's Hank Bowden and the Midnighters. A little bit later on, Hank Bowden will come out with this one. You may recognize the influence of this one. Here we go. Check it out. Hank Bowden and the Midnighters with the original.

That's Hank Ballard and the Midnights with the original version written by them, The Twist. Little less than a year later, that was a regional hit for them. A little less than a year later, a young man, I believe out of the Philadelphia area, borrowed from Fats Domino his name and borrowed The Twist from Hank Ballard, Chubby Checkers, Fats Domino, Chubby Checkers. And came out with his own hit of The Twist, which made a national hit. You know, I was at an Allman Brothers concert in Philadelphia many, many years ago. And it was went into the evening, and it gotten cool. And I was down front, of course, right by the stage and digging the Allman Brothers. It sounded great. And I look over to my left, and there's Chubby Checker hanging out, digging the Allman Brothers. And I gave him a high five and big smile, and he did, you know, he was right there and just digging. I really admired that in him. And anyway, that's my Chubby Checker story. Also from King Records, maybe you know this one, This Again was the originator.

had the good sense to sign a young Freddie King up from Texas. And listen, we could play 10 Freddie King songs, including he had the nerve to release some instrumentals on Freddie King, including Hideaway, which caught everybody's ear, especially over in England. I'm not going to fill this afternoon up with all those songs. We'll get to them. I want to share just a few other artists from King that you might know that might mean something to you. This guy came out with this song, later picked up by Steve Miller and the Steve Miller Band. This is on King Records. This is Johnny Guitar Watson, Gangster of Love.

I ride across the borderline. I rope 65 girls. 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I take 25 or 30. I'd put them all on a freight. $1 million reward for me.

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Well, that'll wrap up our King set for today. I don't want to draw it out too much. I got some more in the pocket here, which we may touch on later or some future weeks ahead. But there were many, many others. In fact, I have no problem naming Sid Nathan as a rock and roll doctor. Temps coming up at 5, folks. Little Feet.

Yes, sir. Little Feet. 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Oh, little Joe Cocky, I'm feeling all right. Hope you are, too. Got the temps coming.

Superfly, Curtis Mayfield. You're tuned to Rhythm and Blues, Soul and Rock and Roll. Scott C. here with you today on this gorgeous day in New York. Coming to you live from WFDU HD2 in Fairleigh Dickinson. Live from the campus of Fairleigh Dickinson University. People were out today walking around, you know. Now it's 5 o'clock. We're ready to rock. We got some temps for you. Sit back and relax and just let the music take you away.

0: WH Running Wild, led by Dennis Edwards. Here's a little bit of taste of one you may not know from with David Ruffin leading the charge.
1: Life lands a crushing blow, and once again a heart is broken. And as history repeats itself, these few words are sadly spoken.

Oh, David Ruffin. You may not know that song, but boy, I love that one. Let's see if we can get this to work here. One more from the tab, so we'll move on. Hope you're getting ready, baby.

Oh my, we are having some technical difficulties here. So weird, you know? It's all internet stuff, you know? Who knows what's going on out there? Anyway, we'll just keep on rocking. We got a tribute coming up for celebrating John Lennon's birthday. We got a lot of requests for that one. And Chuck Berry as well coming up. So stay tuned with us. Still taking requests on, if you want to email me at nyywc2@gmail.com. We'll get those on the air if possible today, if not next week. And for you folks that are interested, we will be on next week doing it to it. Headed to D.C. this coming weekend for a Revival convention. 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You can find that on revivalorganics.com. Anyway, appreciate all your support out there. And let's finish up with the temps here.

There you have it, ladies and gentlemen. The Temptations at 5. Oh, man. Love them Temptations. Celebrating Chuck Berry's birthday coming this Sunday, October 18th. Let's play a little Chuck talk about innovators ain't no imitators. Chuck, from the early days.

Little Chuck Berry for you there, folks. Loving some Chuck. You know, that remind me of that Saturday Night Live skit when they parodied NASA sending Voyager out into space. And they sent it out there, and Belushi and Aykroyd are in the control room there, and they're just bummed out. They haven't heard a single thing back because they sent Voyager into the depths of the universe, hoping beyond hope that they'd get some type of response. And on Voyager, they had packed in the greatest moments, the greatest achievements, intellectual, scientific achievements by man. So Einstein's theory and other things, and with the hope that some intelligent race would pick them up. And they're sitting there, and the information comes back, and they're so thrilled that they've gotten response from the deepest space. And the message they get, send more Chuck Berry.

0: Oh yeah. Yeah, Chuck would have been he would have been 99. Died 9 years ago. Well, happy birthday anyway, Chuck. Thank you for the gifts that you gave everybody. I mean, who else were the Stones and the Beatles and everybody else in the world listening to in 1963 and 64 and 65 and 62? Every band in America could play Johnny B. Goode before they could get out of the house. So, yeah, thank you, Chuck Berry. You passed it on, baby. In the meantime, we'll keep passing on here. This is just, let's reach back for a little little bit of the Wolf here.
1: Death get a long way from home. Can't sleep at night.

That's like the perfect Wolf song. God, it's so powerful. What a great band, too. Oh, my goodness. And you know there's some evil going on out there, for sure. Here's your Tolkien quote for today. "I wish it had not happened in my time," said Frodo. "So do I," said Gandalf. "And so do all who live to see such times. And that is not for them to decide. All we have to decide is what to do with the time that's given us." J.R.R. Tolkien. Let's go out and make something of it. Make something of ourselves. Do it small things, you know. It's those little things that count. That's a Tolkien thing, too. Little acts of kindness, decency, thoughtfulness. Man, you just can't beat it. It's a beautiful thing. We're remembering John Lennon now, and we're taking requests. In the meantime, happy birthday, John.

John Lennon. Just had to let it go, baby. Just had to let it go. Good reminder we could all let the craziness go and enjoy what's important. Where the music is the message. This one from Duffy. Sorry, folks. This request from Duffy in Atlanta.

in 86 last Friday. This one's from Judy, going out to her little grandson, Miles. John Lennon.

That's all tribute to John Lennon, folks. Happy birthday, John, 86th. We're still taking requests. Let's keep it going, though, baby. Here we go.

Delaney and Bonnie and Friends from the album D&B Together. Of course, you can hear the interviews of Bonnie on this radio station, on this program. If you go into the DwayneAllman.info website and go to the radio shows, you'll see we had her on twice. Very interesting. Anyway, this one goes out to D. Hatter, the Leonard Skinner band for y'all.

0: I want your bass,
1: baby. I know a little bit about love, and baby, I want your best. Sending this one out to all our good friends in Gainesville, Jonesville, and in Newberry. Time to go ahead and... Oh, my goodness. Yeah. Sing a song, baby.

This past Saturday, I had the pleasure of being at the record show in Wayne, New Jersey, visiting with the Record King of Queens, and a special appearance by young D. Hatter. A little Royd reunion there. Some talk about moving back to Gainesville. Oh my goodness. Who knows? What a great place to live. Anyway, it was good seeing everybody. And there's talk about Royd's reuniting, getting together for another reunion. So I'm putting that out to all of you as well. In the meantime, I suggest that if you get a chance and can make it to that record show and visit with the Record King of Queens, he's got a nice, nice, nice selection of albums, CDs, 45s, and good conversation to go with it all. There's other good stuff at the show, too. If you're in the mood for records and that kind of stuff, there was some nice T-shirts and other things as well. I'll be back. Anyway, that's my, it was a joy this weekend to see everybody. In the meantime, here's a little Aretha for you.

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Oh, ain't wasting time no more, baby. 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They serve you well as time goes on.

0: Yeah, baby. We'll see you next week. Same time, same place. As always, it's an honor and a privilege to be sharing this music with you. Rhythm and blues, soul and rock and roll, where the music is the message. I'll leave you with this one. Want to know who's going to take the weight? See you next week, folks.
1: 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And we all know it. Because we're the ones who create.

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